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1: La teva música al teu ritme.
2: She's fired up, we're burning slow, bowing out before the show comes on. 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

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I'm the scat man. Why should we be pleasing any politician? Reasons would

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Well, I'm the professor, and all I can tell you is why you're still sleeping, the saints are still weeping, because things you call dead haven't yet had the chance to be born. I'm the Scat Man.

I la cançoneta no estava gens malament, eh? A mi m'agradava el 1971. Gypsies, Tramps and Thieves, Gitans, Vagabunds.

Would you dance if I asked you to dance? Or would you run and never look back? Would you cry if you saw me crying? And would you save my soul tonight?